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0: September 11th, 7 a.m. to 6 p.m. on the grounds of the former Town Creek Apartments. 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

0: I used to think about immature things. 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Is this really your real phone number?
1: Some of y'all go get washed. 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

0: the wide open, 601-574-0997. And don't forget, you can always hit me up on Instagram as well. I am DJ Finesse. That is my name. IAMDJFINESSE. It's all one word. Reach out to me right now. Let me know you're rocking with me. Another Power Jam coming your way as we kick it on this Sunday with 99 Jams.
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2: She make me feel so good. 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
1: Yeah. 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

You know how hard it is for a law firm to collect over $1 billion for their clients? 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I'm talking about $1 billion. Do you know how hard that is? Do you know

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Butler, Mississippi Valley, Alcorn, Tuskegee, Langston, Talladega, Grambling, University of Arkansas Pine Bluff, the hometown zone, Jackson State, and for the first time ever in Jackson, Mississippi, Bethune-Cookman. 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
1: She ain't even all that. Like, ain't even like that. 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
2: 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Ice.

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4: 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Ice.

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Please don't put me to the test. 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

0: 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Attorney advertising, Top Dog Law, attorney Blake Swan, Jackson, Mississippi, paid actor dramatization. 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

Which I know got you stressed. 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All of my offs, they desk. Please don't put me to the test. 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

Jackson, Mississippi, the biggest event of the year is back. The 2026 HBCU Labor Day Classic Battle of the Bands and Fan Fest Weekend, presented by Renaissance. If you thought last year was amazing, you have no idea. This year, we turn it all the way up. For only the second time ever, 10 of the world's top HBCU bands will meet and face off. 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

0: Jackson, Mississippi. The biggest event of the year is back and bigger than ever. The 2026 HBCU Labor Day Classic, Battle of the Bands and Fan Fest Weekend, presented by Renaissance. If you thought last year was amazing, just wait until you see what's in store for 2026. This year, we turn it all the way up for the second time ever. 10 of the world's top HBCU bands will meet and face off. 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
1: 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Somebody tell them people Mr. Hemisphere.

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0: 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Somebody tell them people Mr. Hem is here.
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0: The best way to start your day.

let's get the party started. See you at the bar, you was hardly talking. That's when I knew that your heart was scarring. Friends to lovers need a part to star in. Like, wait, babe, let me ask your pardon.

Monday morning, we got motion. That's right, we're moving on a Monday. Monday morning, good morning, mailman. Check it inside the studio. We are 10 days into the month of August. Good morning. That's right, y'all. We up and rolling this morning. Shout out to everybody. Got to get up and do what they do. Got to get the kids out to school this morning. And you got to head to the J-O-B. Good morning. Let's make this a great day today. Let's all be great today, all right? Coming up, Miss Christie is going to be checking in with Trending Info Entertainment News. That's on deck. Give you a chance to pick up on some tickets to go check out the Laugh Therapy. That's going to be going down this weekend. That's right. That's right. August 15th. Yeah, that's right. Going down. Thayamara Hall. We got the tickets on deck. Stay locked in for that. Also, coming up, of course, birthday list. 601-574-0997. Give you a chance to tap in to the text line. Speaking of tapping in, shout out to my guy Funches, HVAC specialist on the line this morning. Big Mac out of Yazoo. Good morning, Teresa Gibbs.

0: Evans. Also, check it in on the text line out of Monticello. Got to say hello to Brittany B. Check it in from Carthage, Mississippi. It's been a minute, Brittany. What up? Yeah. She's a big 30 today. We got to put her on the official list coming up. Melvin Wilson, Showboat, checking in this morning. Also, got a shout out to Mika Mendenhall, Mississippi. Good morning. Kathy from Jacktown. Alicia out of Lena, Mississippi. Good morning. Melvin Wilson, Showboat on the line. Oh, yeah, we got you, baby. Black Cowboy, Brookhaven. We see you. Harvey Watkins over at UMBMC. Tyrone from Incredible Barbecue. That's right, on the line this morning. Say hello to Leak County, check it in. Mr. Moore, band director. Rod out of Tallulah, Louisiana, check it in. Nikki out of Summit, good morning. Also got to say hello to Miss Twan from Yazoo. Smoke One out of Belzoni just tapped in to the text line. Carmen and her crew, DJ and Haley. Get ready for school this morning. Let's make it a great one. Prime Time from Silver Creek, Mississippi. Check it in. Mary from Jacktown. AK the Fireman just tapped in. CC Gibson on the line. Also, let me shout out to Katerica Gates on the line. Orlando from Carthage, Mississippi. These are my people who check in each and every day. We love it. Keep on hitting that text line. 601-574-0997. It's the morning show. Let's go.
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0: Secrets I know got you stressed. Will I take those to my death? Haven't decided just yet. Yeah. 40 was a shebang. All of my ops, they des. Please don't put me to the test. They tryna get back on the net. I'm tryna get back in the flesh. Yeah.
1: An early start for Monday, Monday. It is 10 days into August. Good morning, y'all. That's right, morning crew. Get ready to put in some work. Mailman and Christiana check it in a little bit later. That's right. On that morning commute, let's buckle up. Let's drive safely. Watch out for the kids in the school zones as we are back. We're back into school. We got the kids going to band practice. We got the kids going to football practice, cheerleading practice, everything that deals with high school football. You know, the kids may be, you know, coming in a little later or coming in a little bit tired, a little bit hungry, you know how it is, right? A little stressed. But hey, those kids put in extra work. So let's think about the things that they do in order to achieve those extracurricular activities. So shout them out, everybody who deal with that, all right? Let me say hello to some folks checking in this morning. I see my girl Kim. Got to say hello to Gloria checking in. Flora, Mississippi on the line. Erica J. Tia Barnes on the line this morning. Also, we got to get Sharice. Check it in out of Port Gibson, Mississippi. PG on the line. Her crew, Sherman Avenue Elementary, Jason Seacrest, Syria, and Zariah Claiborne. Good morning. My girl, Victoria, a.k.a. Pound Cake, on the line. All right, here we go. All right, 601-574-0997. Y'all know what it is. Early morning wake-up show. We got more check-ins on the text line coming up. You know what we do, right? That's how we do it. That's how we do it. We're going to give you some info on a big event coming. That's the Lanier Bulldogs, you know, that annual homecoming celebration. We got that on deck. Plus, back-to-back jams and a chance to win. It is early start. Monday morning. Let's go.
2: All right, here we go.
3: 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That morning show, baby.
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1: Yeah.
0: The best way to start your day.
2: I heard what you said through the grapevine. 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Time crossing these state lines. 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

grapevine. 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
1: Yeah, you heard what he said. It's game time. It is almost that time of the year, game time. I was checking in on the text line. I see my folks talking about training camp for NFL. They're talking about college football about to get on the way. Hey, it is almost game time. Good morning. Speaking of the game, now there's a big event that's going to be happening every year. Jackson State, Alcorn State, Mississippi Valley State. It's called The Jam. It's going to take place next Monday over at the Hank Aaron Sports Academy. Yeah, Smithwick Stadium over there on Lakeland Drive. Come on out and meet some of the fans from the three schools. The HBCUs on deck. Jackson State, the Tigers. Alcorn State, the Braves. Mississippi Valley State, yeah. The Delta Devils coming to town. Yeah, it should be nice. Yeah, they give away great prizes. Get on out there. This is a football experience before the big game. That's going to be next Monday, 17, 5:30, 8:30. We ain't gonna keep you too long, right? In the meantime, we got our birthday list coming up. Birthdays on deck. 601-574-09. Selena, I see you, girl. 601-574-0997. Denise over at Entergy. William is on his same deal. All right, William. We see you, baby. All right. Coming up, we got much more on the way as we get into a Monday morning. I think my co-worker's on the way. Y'all move out of the way. Let her get through. All right, let's go.
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4: 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Through good or bad, this was your dog. One day you got into a fight, and your dog ran on you. 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
4: 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Like, ain't even like that. Ain't no my.

Big Station 99 Jams. That's right. We all in the building. We up and ready, making moves. Kids are headed to school, headed to the J-O-B. Oh, yeah. We got, we got a lot to deal with. A lot is going on around the city. You see what's going on. So we want to remind our people, let's be safe as we move and groove. Let's get our eyes on the gas prices and the grocery prices and leave that other stuff alone, y'all. All right. Yes, let's go. All right. Time to work on our birthday list. You know it's a special time of the year when it's your birthday. Let's go. Hey. Whoa. That's right. When it's your birthday, it's time to turn up on your birthday. Happy birthday goes out to Angela Wilson celebrating on today. Nuki River celebrating today. Latisse Davis having a birthday. Ken Ratliff celebrating on today. Shaquita Green, happy birthday to you. Lynn Owsley celebrates her birthday. Happy birthday to Shamika Shawty Lowe celebrating today. Chastity Williams on today's birthday list. Also Constance Nash. Gina Thompson celebrating today. Toby and Tobias Colston, happy birthday, also celebrating on today. We got a birthday shout going out to Patrick Burton, coming from Tamika. Krishana Kasten celebrating on today. Krishana Kasten, happy birthday. And yesterday, celebrating on today, Kalija, hope I got this name right. Kalija Sawyer had a birthday yesterday. Happy birthday, everybody. And I do mean everybody that's celebrating on today. You know what time it is. Happy

0: Last year, I had back pain radiating down my right leg. The pain was so bad, I was willing to cut my leg off to stop the pain. I could barely walk and had to stoop over when I did just to take pressure off the spine. I'm John Morgan of Morgan & Morgan. In my professional career, I've represented thousands of people who've had herniated discs and issues with their neck and back, but never fully appreciated what they were going through until it was my turn. It's like trying to describe colors to a blind person who's never had sight. All I can tell you is it hurt like hell, but worse. My daily walk was gone, and that bothered me a great deal. Then I thought of all of you and how much more devastating this type of injury could be for you. My life stopped. I now feel your pain. Just know at Morgan & Morgan, we got your back. I understand. Morgan means more.
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0: morning. Again, watch out for the kids in the school zones and slow it down. Slow it down, right? It is a big event coming. Y'all already know 833 Nation putting on for the whole city. It's a big homecoming tailgate. They do it every year. The big celebration is going to happen on Friday, September the 11th, 7 a.m. to 6 p.m. It's going to take place on the grounds at the Old Town Creek Apartments. Y'all already know what it is. Jim Hill Tigers, yeah, and the Lanier Bulldogs, the homecoming. That game is going to be played at Hughes Field. Before we get to that, it is the big homecoming tailgate Lanier. Of course, you got the 833 merchandise on deck. Y'all get ready. You need some info. Call this number, 601-345-1283. That number again is 601-345-1283. Yeah, it's 833 homecoming tailgate. Y'all already do it every year, all right? Time to see what we are celebrating on the calendar for the 10th day of August, 2026. Here we go. Today is National S'mores Day today. Y'all know. Chocolate and marshmallows, maybe in between a graham cracker. National S'mores Day today. Today is also National Shapewear Day today. You know, sometimes, you know, we might try to, you know, hide the little... that lumpy curve. Shapewear Day today. I don't know. Why would they put that on the calendar? I don't know. Anyway, all right. That's the day. And last but not least, today is National Lazy Day today. If it's going to be a day that's going to be a lazy day, it's got to be on a Monday or a Wednesday. It's got to be on a Monday or Wednesday. But I'm thinking Monday is more appropriate for the lazy day because, what, you're coming off the weekend. You're trying to get back into the groove. School is just starting. National Lazy Day today. All right, it's a vibe, it's a thing. All right, coming up, give you details on those tickets for the Laugh Therapy. We got them on deck. Time to get up and get it going. Let's go.
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2: Jackson, Mississippi. 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The 2026 HBCU Labor Day Classic Battle of the Bands and Fan Fest Weekend, presented by Renaissance. 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
0: All right, here we go.
10: I'm tapped in with Mailman and Christiana. That morning show, baby.
0: I hit it.

0: Food court, yeah, for some breakfast this morning. What about it? I mean,
1: sounds good right about now. Yeah. You want to commute.
0: No doubt.
1: Or at least a little coffee to start today.
0: Community coffee. We already got that on deck. We brewing right as we speak. Good morning.
1: A fresh pot.
0: Yeah.
1: All right, moving and grooving around the city. There are no accidents or tie-ups to report, but things are moving slowly on 55 headed northbound. Not sure exactly what's going on, but there's a lot of slow-moving traffic between the stack and what's that? Fortification. So be mindful if you're in that area.

0: It's going to be a beautiful day. High today looks like, oh, it's looking like mid to upper 90s.
1: The way you said that. Yeah.
0: I already know what that's going to feel like. It's still summertime. Understand that even though we're back in school, it's still summertime.
1: Still summertime. We're looking for fall. Looking for fall.
0: Not me. I'm not ready yet.
1: You still want to deal with this 111 degree weather?
0: I'm not ready for cold weather for sure.
1: Well, not cold.
0: But I will say that I do want to hang on to summer. It's a little bit more summer.
1: I'm sounding
0: like Olaf this morning.
1: Oh,
0: but yeah. All right, so back to school time is here, and a lot of parents are spending time with meal prep. What does that mean, Mel? Meal prep.
1: Man, look.
0: Fixing their food at night.
1: You got to know what they're having and what they want, because are you the type that whatever you fix, they're going to eat, or you give choices? What do you do? You know what I'm saying?
0: But you try to go within the rim of their palate. You know, what they like.
1: Try
0: to go with what they like. Sometimes you have to force what they don't like. And that's where it comes to, you know, planning the meals that they're going to eat. During the lunchtime, you know, they do have lunch at school. But then when they get home, you got to make sure they have a good meal. And that's where you force those vegetables in.
1: Yeah.
0: Don't forget about that, parent.
1: Okay.
0: I wanted to talk about today just some quick go-to meals when you're bringing them home at night, because they're back in school.
1: Okay.
0: And so when they're coming home at night, you got to get something together. You got to get back into that rhythm.
1: Mm-hmm.
0: Some quick meals. What are some quick meals that you fix for your family? 20, 30 minutes or so that can make sure that everybody is fed. And
1: nice.
0: I will say that if you pick up a rotisserie chicken, you put some mashed potatoes and some green beans on the side, everybody's eating good.
1: All right. 601-574. You give us some of your suggestions. Maybe we could use some of yours. 601-574-0997. Some quick meals, some prep on some meals. What is your go-to? Something quick, something that they're going to like. 601-574-0997. Ree, we see you, baby. Coming up, much more on the way. Morning show. Let's go.
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0: drive safely. It is Monday. Today is National Lazy Day today. And I mentioned earlier this morning that if today was going to be a day to be lazy, I guess today would be today because you're coming off a weekend. Is Monday the official lazy day for everybody, or is it Wednesday? Because you're midweek, you're looking for the weekend. What is it, Monday or Wednesday?
1: I would say Monday. Me. Yeah, it is Monday. Low productivity day. You know I like that.
0: I hadn't heard that in a minute.
1: Low productivity day.
0: Okay, I like that.
1: I was just telling you off mic, I was like, oh, I got to get in this desk and start doing some real work.
0: Yeah.
1: So if you guys looking to advertise, call us. You know, ask for me. No. But low productivity day. But got it work.
0: Yeah, got to make it work. Let me say hello to somebody who said that we treat her like a stepchild.
1: Who?
0: Jen down in Vicksburg. Jen. She said, y'all just got a lot going on over there. Y'all don't even speak to me no more. Hello, Jen.
1: Jen
0: from Vicksburg, Mississippi. Hey, Jen.
1: Well, over on County Line Road, that's East County Line Road in Ridgeland, you got Ridgeland Mitsubishi. And of course, they have the deals that are real. Steve can get you hooked up as well as the entire crew.
0: Yeah.
1: Can get you hooked up with all of the best deals around to get you in a new ride, a used ride, whatever you may need.
0: I think over the weekend, I don't know if they extended it. They got the no credit check. They brought that back where you can go get your ride. Some restrictions may apply. You know what I'm saying? You know, you've been on your job for a while. You got, you know, if your credit ain't credicking,
1: they can help you.
0: He can help you out. Go down and see Steve and the crew. Dream at a driveway. Get a deal done. Steve down at Ridgeland Mitsubishi. The whole crew is there. Come on in.
1: All right, so we were talking about meals, getting meals together, you know, with the kids going back to school. They're eating lunch at school, of course, sometimes breakfast, and sometimes we do fix them breakfast.
0: Yeah.
1: But by the afternoon, you know, for dinner time, you have to make sure we prepare for the right dinner. And we were talking about quick meals that you can put together that's going to be healthy and the things that they can eat at night.
0: Yeah.
1: That won't cost a lot of time.
0: All right, 601-574-0997. Tapping in on the text line. Say good morning to our girl, Honey, over at Duralash. She is saying, how about spaghetti and a salad? How about spaghetti and a salad? That'd be hitting
1: works
0: right there.
1: Every time.
0: That's
1: I was
0: right
1: talking
0: there.
1: About picking up one of those rotisserie chickens and then adding on green beans and mashed potatoes with it, if you like, or you can do a rice and a gravy with it. It's up to you. But that's a quick meal because the meat is already done. What else do they have?
0: They got, what's another one? Spaghetti, green beans, garlic bread, air fried chicken, not in the grease, air fried chicken and a green salad. What do you think?
1: Okay, so speaking of the air fried chicken, like let's say for instance you have those little chicken pieces. Like I found some not too long ago at at Costco.
0: Okay.
1: So you put them in the air fryer or even in the oven, it all depends. And you do the fried rice, you know, you make your rice, make fried rice, and you can kind of make like a little meal there with fried rice and then make you a sauce, like a sesame sauce or an orange chicken type sauce or a honey. And so, boom, you're in the game.
0: Yeah. Now, you can tell this is kind of old school. I would like it like this.
1: What?
0: Kia from Kia's Creation is saying some hamburger helper and cornbread.
1: Ooh, that sounds good.
0: I would like it like that.
1: That sounds good.
0: Yeah.
1: Now, tell me, what can you do with a chicken breast? You got a chicken breast at home. Boom, boom,
0: oh,
1: boom.
0: Man.
1: What can you do

0: alive.
1: With a chicken breast.
0: You could do, you know, you can kind of grate it up a little bit and make chicken salad. You can do that. Or you can make, what is that, the chicken tetrazzini. You can make that. Or some folks just say chicken spaghetti. Yeah, that would be nice, though. I'm thinking about that right now. Chicken spaghetti.
1: Oh, yeah. Yes, indeed.
0: Oh, yeah, yeah, yeah, yeah. Yeah, baked chicken breast. Frenchie, we appreciate it. 601-574-0997. We're thinking of some quick meals. It is like back to school time. You're busy. Kids are busy. They're coming home late. You trying to fix something real quick because what? They got to...
1: That's right. And you want to pick something that's healthy for them because, like I was telling my kid, you're eating processed all day long, you know, just kind of eating who knows what, Cheetos back to back. I don't know.
0: Yeah.
1: But by the time they come home, they're your responsibility. You want to make sure they have a good, healthy meal. So we're just trying to come up with some great meals that you can cook this week.
0: Yeah.
1: You know,
0: it's not going to take you 2 or 3 hours to cook.
1: No.
0: Yeah, real quickly. Real quick.
1: Ain't nobody got time for that.
0: Yeah. All right.
1: And you're tired after getting off of work.
0: Frenchie said tacos. Yeah, Frenchie. Yeah.
1: Every night. You can have a shrimp taco, salmon taco, chicken taco, beef taco.
0: Yeah. Yeah.
1: A little barbecue shrimp.
0: Oh, man. That's what we're talking about. All right. Coming up, we got much more on the way as we get into the Monday morning. Let's go.
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0: Ain't a lot to me. 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I don't like talk, say the chopper got a beam, boy. When it get the spark, yeah, hit a spleen, boy. 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Play with me if you want it, it'll be a crime scene, boy.
1: Yeah, you can see.

Yeah. 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Hey, well, yeah, hey, jump, jump. All right.

0: All right, y'all, move over, because what? It's too hard for the radio. Come on, y'all. Good morning. Monday. Coming up one of them weekends where we had some rain in the forecast, and we got some rain. I don't know if you call that a pop-up shower, but Saturday afternoon, it came down in my area. It came down and came down pretty, pretty hard.
1: I kind of enjoyed the rain.
0: I know you did.
1: Every time we can get a little rain, I am loving it because that is watering the grass and giving us more growth where it's needed.
0: All right. Before we get to grown folks chat, let me send out a couple late happy birthdays. Happy birthday to Braylon Dixon, 6 years old today. Braylon, happy birthday. And also Gerard Lee out of Utica, Mississippi, celebrating today. That's coming from Quita. Late birthday shout. Happy birthday.
1: Oh. All right. So it's time to go back to school, right? Of course, people have been going back to school for the last couple of weeks. Several schools are back in. Mm. Got a few more this week.
0: Yep.
1: But I was seeing on social media, on Facebook in particular, where it was a question. A teacher you had beef with in high school.
0: What?
1: And so when Facebook first arrived, it was you getting in contact with your old classmates, right?
0: Yeah.
1: A lot of my old classmates I follow, they follow me.
0: Right.
1: And so I started seeing that they were posting somebody at Meridian High School named Miss Carmichael. And so I was like, who was Miss Carmichael? Everybody
0: had
1: beef.
0: Was that before your time or after your time?
1: I don't know, because I don't know Miss Carmichael.
0: Okay, maybe.
1: Or it's lying dormant in my brain, who she is. She was not a significant person to me.
0: That's probably the best possibility right there.
1: Dormant in my brain.
0: Say that part
1: because
0: again.
1: Because I went home a week or so ago, I saw so much and I remembered so much with people. But I will say that they were saying they had beef with Miss Carmichael. So we wanted to talk about it today.
0: Did you start researching that?
1: No, because I don't know who she is. Okay, I'm not even worried about Miss Carmichael.
0: Okay, I got you.
1: I will ask later, whenever I see someone from high school.
0: Okay.
1: But that's the question we want to ask you all today. Did you have beef with a teacher?
0: Beef with a teacher.
1: And it could have been. I'm trying to figure out how you have beef with the teacher.
0: Well, it could be like playful beef, because sometimes if you like the class clown,
1: okay,
0: and the teacher's always going to, try to regulate your clowning.
1: Uh-huh.
0: And you might have thought that teacher was hating on you.
1: Right.
0: But it's just.
1: But see, you do have teachers that people feel that they pick on them.
0: Oh,
1: and
0: there are teachers
1: that do pick on certain students.
0: Yeah.
1: You cannot say be accountable of your actions. You have probably been a little hard on one student than over the other.
0: Yeah.
1: But so they probably feel like they're coming down hard on them all the time.
0: All right.
1: And it could be for various reasons. You probably don't like their daddy in real life. I don't know.
0: 601-574. When you were in high school.
1: What teacher?
0: What teacher did you have beef with? Now, me, I didn't have beef with nobody. No teacher had beef with me, because guess what? I was the quietest one in the room.
1: Oh, I bet.
0: I wasn't going to say nothing. I wasn't going to raise my hand for nothing. I was going to sit back there, because I'm listening. I'm listening and hoping, please don't call on me.
1: Well, I can't say I had beef with any of the teachers. They were all really good teachers. I'm trying to do their best to definitely, educate us.
0: And let me explain to you how I meant I wasn't going to raise my hand for nothing.
1: What?
0: There was a question, and I knew the answer. Nobody knew the answer, because, I used to watch the news all the time.
1: Okay.
0: And just so happened, the teacher started talking about, do you watch the news? What's in your news? And a lot of kids said, yeah, I watch the news. Okay, well, tell me who's the producer of the, I think it was like the 6 or 10, well, it had to be the 6 o'clock news, because it could have been the 10, but we up that late. 6 o'clock news, and I knew the answer. And I did not raise my hand. And when he said the answer, I was like, I knew that, but I ain't raising my hand, because if I raise my hand one time, you're going to be trying to call on me all the time. So I didn't even raise my hand. Like,
1: didn't even raise your hand.
0: No, because I knew, just be quiet and listen.
1: Just be quiet and listen.
0: Be quiet and listen, yeah.
1: Well, I will say I didn't have high school beef with teachers, Like I said, they did the best that they could to educate us.
0: Yeah.
1: But now that my daughter is going to school, I do have beef with teachers. Her teachers, meaning that the ones that give 79s and 89s, we got problems.
0: Yeah.
1: We have problems.
0: Wow.
1: I don't understand your concept, and I will never understand your concept.
0: Yeah.
1: Why can't you give the student one more point to get to the next level?
0: Yeah.
1: I
0: changed my mind about having beef. I didn't have beef with this teacher. He was my history teacher, and he was the basketball coach.
1: Oh, yeah.
0: Yeah,
1: you had beef. Because you were on the basketball team?
0: Yeah. Because,

0: I'm kind of, you know, the little strongly little guy out there, and sometimes I'm not, you know, making a play, and sometimes I'm, you know,
1: I'll go sit on the bench.
0: He gonna sit me down quick.
1: Every
0: man.
1: Time.
0: Everything sit me down quick. 601-574. A teacher in high school that you may have had beef with. Y'all know, come on, y'all.
1: And to my parents nowadays that definitely defend their kids, probably one of your teacher's kids that you got beef with today.
0: Whoa!
1: I'm just saying.
0: Okay, here we go. Good morning, mailman and Christiana. It's
1: Crystal. Too early. We haven't started getting beef yet. Okay, what you about to say? What Crystal saying?
0: She said beef with one of my teacher's name is Porter.
1: Okay.
0: Lord, she was my height and was always calling me like my bruh, leave me alone. Common name like my bruh.
1: Like bruh.
0: Yeah.
1: Oh, she was calling my name and she was like, bruh, leave me alone. Crystal, do you have the answer?
0: No, I don't.
1: Bruh! I didn't read the book.
0: Thank you.
1: But let us know. Teachers you may have had beef with in high school at 601-574-0997. Yeah. School just got in, so it's a little too early for us to have beef with our kids' teachers right now. Yeah. Okay.
0: Right. 601.
1: Be nice to them.
0: 601-574-0997. Okay. Yeah. May have had beef with. Let's go.
1: Rise and shine, baby.
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5: 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I don't want to hear none of that. I don't talk about what you need. 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
1: Eliante on my body, diamonds hidden. 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I bought my Kelly crocodile, but not no lizard.

0: We're 10 days into the month of August already. 10 days into August, man. So you know what time it is. Back to school. It is football season. I was chiming in on the text line this morning. Them old Pittsburgh Steelers fans, they're happy. New Orleans Saints fans are happy. They had somebody to go into the Football Hall of Fame. So you know they're excited about the upcoming season. Mm-hmm. Woo! Yeah, got some excitement going on. And then we back to where we got started.
1: That's right.
0: Back to where we got started. Like you're telling you mad at your team.
1: Yeah.
0: Say, why does it always have to happen to me, my team?
1: Yeah. Well, I was watching Drew Brees last night with his Hall of Fame. He did like the speech and all that, the Hall of Fame ceremony. So yeah. Mm. It was good to see him.
0: Yeah. I saw some folks got, you know, cowboy parties going on already. They doing watch parties already.
1: For preseason.
0: Yeah.
1: They're excited about the season.
0: I know. And then when does the excitement turn into mad? When does the excitement turn into sadness?
1: Mid-October.
0: Depending on
1: what that record looks
0: like.
1: By that time, you're like, huh?
0: Because October, you should be in play maybe 4 or 5 games.
1: And by that time, they're going to wipe that smile off your face.
0: I've seen some teams, you know, have a losing record like October and you know, go on a winning streak and make the playoff and boom.
1: Still makes you nervous.
0: Yeah, I know. Wow.
1: All right. Yeah. So, have you ever had a luxury letdown? What's a luxury letdown? You know,
0: every time.
1: Luxury items and experiences that sound amazing in theory, but turned out to be very disappointing in real life.
0: Every time you think about, you know, you're going to go and buy something, I wouldn't say too expensive. Maybe you're thinking about getting a new car. Mm-hmm. And then you realize, not that you can't get the car, you start realizing how much it's going to cost to get that car.
1: No, it's when you get it and then what you got is not
0: what
1: worth
0: you think.
1: Haven't. Give an example.
0: Okay. A little different. Okay.
1: I can't say this.
0: No, please don't say it.
1: This is what they said. I'm going to say it.

0: I can't say it from my own experience, but then can say it. First class flights. They said first class flights. A bunch of people are saying that the upgrade isn't worth the massive cost. Meaning that you just a few seats above me, and it depends on what kind of first class you in, though.
1: Yeah.
0: If you're in regular first class, okay. But if you're in Delta One, where you get to lay down, it's a different situation.
1: Oh,
0: especially
1: boy.
0: If you had to go far, you know?
1: Yeah.
0: What about, they say, bottle service at clubs. Thousands of dollars of underwhelming for an underwhelming experience. And no thanks from the people that you have just provided all the bottle service for at the club.
1: This is a little different. It's a little different. I got a friend. Mm-hmm. I got a friend. You know, he's single. You know what I'm saying? So he meet a new girl. He meet a new girl like every month, right?
0: Okay.
1: And, you know, he's talking about how beautiful she is. He's talking about, you know, how classy she is. You know, she make her own money. And da-da-da-da-da. She dressing nice. She looking fine. She's, you know what I'm saying? She pretty.
0: Okay.
1: And as soon as he find out that... She don't make the money that he said she make, and she start asking him for some money. Then you start realizing that luxury item right there
0: is a letdown.
1: I'm telling you, I promise you. He meet him and he be like,
0: "I don't know what you talking about." What about going to a pro sporting event? Going to a pro sporting event.
1: Guys know what I'm talking about, and some of the ladies do too.
0: Going to a pro sporting event.
1: You think you got
0: event.
1: Your luxury event? Like going to
0: like the Saints game or the Dallas Cowboy. You spend all that money
1: for the experience,
0: and then you realize you have better seats at home, and your bathroom even smells better. Yeah. Meaning you got better access to the bathroom and better seats.
1: Wow.
0: What about VIP sections at a music festival? One person described them as nothing more than fenced off seating. That's the people that like did pop.
1: I
0: will get the VIP section any day.
1: Yeah.
0: Fame. The constant scrutiny and pressure make it way less appealing.
1: Yeah.
0: And I will say that too, because I've been seeing social media clips like just from some of the housewives as well as even the bell collectors around here. And it's a lot of constant scrutiny going on and the pressure.
1: Yeah.
0: And then the payoff, the financial payoff, and what are you really getting out of it?
1: Yeah.
0: It's a lot that you're risking a lot. For that, you know.
1: Wow.
0: But even with the housewives, they were like this one young lady that's on. I've been watching it. Her name is Shamia, and Shamia seems a very kind, fun-loving person. But they've turned her
1: into,
0: as she's been on this show, into possibly
1: public enemy number one.
0: That she's possibly not, you know.
1: Yeah.
0: And so, and then also, then the things that are coming out is kind of affects her marriage, her children.
1: Wow.
0: It's just so much fame, and what is the constant scrutiny and the pressure, and it's the money payoff is sometimes just not worth it.
1: Oh yeah. Yeah. Cost of fame, it luxury of being famous.
0: You know, I always
1: famous.
0: Say I would rather be wealthy than famous.
1: Oh, yeah.
0: If I had to choose over the two.
1: Quietly.
0: Yes.
1: Quietly. They see you roll up and like, who
0: famous
1: is that?
0: People are barely, you know, rarely are very rich except for the Oprahs of the world.
1: Yeah.
0: And wealthy people are rarely famous.
1: Wow.
0: Yeah.
1: Prime know what I'm talking about. Prime time laughing over there because he said like, me, stupid boy. Hey, coming up, we got much more on the way. It's the morning show. Let's go.
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0: We are still moving on a Monday, 10 days into the month of August. Here we go. Good morning, everybody. Hope today is going to be a great day. Today we are settled into the J-O-B. We are trying to get back into the swing of, you know, getting the kids to school. We talked about the meal preps. We talked about that. We talked about things that we need to start, you know, preparing for, because what? We are back in the midst of back to school.
1: Yes, we are. Yeah. Time to get back into the swing of things, into that pattern, into that mode, you know, where you have to do all those things these kids.
0: Yeah, a lot of stuff, man. But this is an exciting time of the year. I've been seeing, you know, move-in day, been seeing some of the dorm rooms all fixed up. So when you got to your, you know, your first college, how many did you go to?
1: I went to three universities.
0: Traditional and then yes. One non-traditional.
1: No, three universities college.
0: Two universities and a college. No, I'm saying, did you stay on campus on all three? Did you stay on campus?
1: Not the last one.
0: Okay, that's what I'm saying. So did you fix up your dorm room? Did you get furniture? Did you get the new comforter set? You did what?
1: The first year. Oh. The very first year.
0: Yeah.
1: After that, you want to stay in college, you got to get it how you live. I made myself stay in college. My parents did not. They were just like, hey, how much you need for your refrigerator to go get some groceries?
0: Yeah.
1: That was about it. But when I moved into the dorm, like the second college, I took that stuff with me.
0: Oh, yeah,
1: but I realized
0: yeah.
1: after first semester, dorm life ain't for me. What are apartments?
0: Yeah.
1: And so I moved
0: we got the man
1: apartment.
0: Off the street. Man off the street. Did you go to college? You went to the service. What did you do?
2: I went to the United States Army, so there were dorms. They assigned all bedding and all decorum.
0: Oh, okay.
2: Including apparel as well and equipment needed for day's assignments.
0: Oh, okay.
2: So you had everything, to the 82nd Airborne Division.
1: You had everything provided for you.
2: Everything. And then I guess what else I was given?
1: Including your meals, what?
2: Including my meals, my everyday. And I was also told that I was given the right to protect others without the rights myself.
0: Oh,
1: it's because you're not protected.
0: You're not protected because you belong to the
2: government.
0: Yeah.
1: You belong to me.
2: So that was my college days, but I did attend Shaw University. Shout out to the HBCU Golden Bears.
0: Whoa, let's go.
2: I'm HBCU up in this piece.
0: Oh, yeah, yeah. We all got some kind of connection or some kind of an experience from HBCU.
2: Why she got to Google my university? Googling. Wait. Hold on, ma'am.
0: You think
2: the movie
1: it's
2: with Jamie.
1: Privately historically black university in Riley. Okay.
0: Right.
1: And you see the 1865.
2: The movie with Jamie Foxx where he played the attorney Willie Gary. Shout out to our greatest alum, Mr. Willie Gary, attorney at law, Wings of Justice, first
0: were
2: brother
0: you,
2: with airplanes.
0: Were you questioning this man?
1: No, HBC? I just wasn't know Shaw
2: she
1: University.
2: She Googled it.
0: You didn't know it was Shaw. You never heard of Shaw?
1: Is it located? Yeah, it
2: Raleigh, North Carolina, Miss Christiana.
1: I see.
0: Yeah.
1: Founded in 1865.
0: Look at you.
2: Years
1: Shaw
2: of freedom.
1: Shaw University is the oldest HBCU to begin offering courses in the southern United States. Okay.
2: Yeah. Golden Bears, y'all check in.
0: Hey, there you go.
1: Did y'all know about Shaw? I'm not talking to you. I'm talking to my coworkers in the car.
0: Okay.
1: Did y'all know about Shaw?
0: Shaw did.
2: wait. Oh, come on, man.
1: And I know about Jackson State University, Alcorn State University, Mississippi Valley Tupelo Russ College.
2: Damn.
1: See, I ain't go far.
0: Come on, man. All right. Coming up, we got much more on the way. It's the morning show. Let's go.
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7: One night I needed some weed. 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I called everybody. I said, I'm going to try some. He was sitting in there. I said, hey, man, you smoke weed? He said, no, I don't smoke no weed. And before I can get out the door, he said, I know who got it. I said, go get it. Man, I'm sitting there watching this little... He walk out the back door and walk right back in the house. I said, I'm slap out of him as soon as I see him.
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0: Every time we coming through, you know what it is, right? It's the morning show. Good morning. Let me let you know about this big event that's going to be coming through on September 25th. It is the day before the Southern and Jackson State football game. It is the day party over at Smithville Stadium, a.k.a. the Hank Aaron Sports Academy. That's on Lakeland Drive. That's right, the big day party. We got some DJs on deck. I'll be out there. I'm going to let them guys have it because they are the real DJs. I'm just the guy. I'm just a radio dude. I'm going to let them dudes have it. I'm going to go out there. I'm gonna bring my chair, my kickback chair.
1: Mm-hmm.
0: I'm going to bring my kickback chair, get me a couple of beverages, and I'm going to let them have it.
1: I suppose, man. That's what you say?
0: Yeah. I got some other things I'm working on.
1: Oh, okay.
0: Yeah. I got some other things I'm working on. Yeah.
1: I get it.
0: Yeah.
1: All right, so you know what time it is? It's time for me to tell you all about the best gigs around. 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Get it now.
0: Yeah, imagine that. All right. Let's send a big shout out to our girl, Ty. She's coming off that birthday celebration. She acting all brand new. She, you know, I saw, yeah, she in the water and everything. Yeah. Mm. Mm-hmm. Got on her little old swimming trunks. I ain't going to say bikini. I'm not going to say, what y'all call it? she got on her swimming trunks. Yeah, and wading in the water. All right.
1: You say so.
0: All right. She going to mess around and get a whooping. Acting fast. All right, here we go. Coming up, we got much more on the way. Y'all keep it locked. It is the morning show. We tapped in, baby. Let's go.
2: All right, here we go.
3: 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That morning show, baby.
2: I hit it.
4: I met in law school at the University of Florida. She was from upstate New York and I was from Kentucky. We met at a daily mass at St. Augustine's. She was the most beautiful girl I'd ever seen in my life. After communion, I followed her out of the church and got her phone number. The rest is history. I'm John Morgan of Morgan & Morgan. Little did we know that one day we would have four children and

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0: We just try to hit our target is what we do each and every morning when we get up into the big station. We try to hit our target is what we do. Good morning.
1: You little bitty. Hey. You should work at Hooters. Hey. I know, right?
0: Buddy. Disrespect, man. Disrespect.
1: You said nothing.
0: All right.
1: So it's time for us to get on up out of here.
0: All right. Alice, check it in. She going to give you everything. Yeah, because that's how she roll. Alice Marie, check it in. 10, she's going to give you details. I forgot to give away my tickets again. I got to do it tomorrow because the show is going to be Saturday, right? 15th? Yeah, it's on Saturday. I got to.
1: My baby's that's her going to first grade. And I'm about to take a picture tomorrow. And she's going to be going to
0: we had a discussion about that. I was like, Emma is going to be 10th grade this year, right? She said, yeah.
1: Yes.
0: I was like, man, isn't there something?
1: Wow.
0: Yeah.
1: All right. I know, right?
0: We about to roll up out of here. Alice Marie checking in at 10. Come on back tomorrow. Yo.
1: Yeah, she had the kids on and everything with the matching socks.
0: We see you, Emma. We see you.
1: I had to put her in kids because that's what we used to wear when we went back to school.
0: Yeah.
1: All right. Yeah. All right. Alice Marie's up next.
0: Alice up
1: Tomorrow's
0: next.
1: Have my a... kids' first day at school.
0: Right, let's go, Emma. Alice up next. Have a good day. Holla.
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5: 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Harris Dickinson and Marissa Abella are reading it to you on Audible. 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Your heart aches. Your ears burn. You yearn for Elizabeth and Mr. Darcy to profess their undying love for one another. You can't bear it any longer. Well, maybe a chapter longer. Performance is so good, you'll give love a second chance. Audible. Stories that speak to you.
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See you at the bar, you was hardly talking. That's when I knew that your heart was scarring. 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

free air, eating up all the baloney. You know, y'all don't want the, you know, the regular, or shall we say, non-brand cereal. Y'all got to have the real Cheerios. I hear you, but you better get your mind right, baby, because when you get home today, chores gonna be waiting on you. You retired today? Y'all fishing before it gets too hot? Enjoy it. Keep it here. Something you want to hear? You want to win some tickets to Laugh Therapy? I got you on that. That comedy experience is coming your way on Saturday, August 15th. Lanier

0: doing it real big, a big day party. You don't know, you better ask somebody. Keep it here. More is on the way on this day that ain't gonna pay my bill. It's all good. let me leave that alone. 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

0: 99 Jams, baby. It's all about the loyalty. Kendrick Lamar in the mix, closing out this hour. Speaking of loyalty, listen, you've got to give it up for the 833 Nation. They ain't gonna ever stop. When y'all tell you about pride for their school, all of their sports activities, 833 Nation is getting ready for the 2026 Homecoming Tailgate Celebration on Friday, September the 11th, 7 a.m. Yep, I said 7 a.m. Oh, it's 6 p.m. They're gonna start out with the grits and the eggs and the bacon underneath the tin, take it on for lunch, and then get ready at 7 o'clock for the big game. Jim Hill Tigers taking on the Lanier Bulldogs. And this all takes place at the ground of the former grounds of the Town Creek Apartments, right across from the Cherry Grove Missionary Baptist Church. Now, that's the homecoming activities. But the game is going to take place over at Hughes Field. Get those tickets now at GoFan.com. And afterwards, it's going to be a big after party at 802 North State Street, which is known as Trio. If you'd like to know more, 601-345-1283. Let's move right along. Try and stay cool in the groove. YNF Luch, Future and Rod Wade, 99 Jams, JMI.
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4: Dougie, y'all told me he been on some positive, yeah, yeah. Lately, I just want to show up and body some, yeah, yeah. 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
2: Yeah. 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
2: Hey. Oh, yeah. Cold world. Oh, yeah. Yeah, this is for all the fans that waited, that hated. Oh.

0: 99 Jan, what they said, throw some more. Ray Shimmer wrapping it up as you head out for your lunch hour. All right, like I said, the comedy show that's scheduled for this weekend, Laugh Therapy, featuring T.K. Kirkland, Tony Robbins, and Mark Curry, has been canceled. Now, let's keep moving on as we get ready to get it in with Platinum Boy Mitch come Friday, September 25th, one of the biggest day parties to hit the city. It's one of those day parties where you can bring your little small coolers, you know what I'm saying, in your tents. Smithwool Stadium, a.k.a. Hank Aaron Sports Academy, 1200 Lakeland Drive. They've got the $20 early bird passes now. 601-668-0160. You don't want to miss out on it. Southern's going to be in town. Everybody want to get down, representing their school. You with JSU or Southern. So do what you do. You got Mailman, Big O, couple of the DJs slated. You've got Precious Pearl and Kanoa as hosts. So get ready to come on out and do what you do most, all right? More is on the way. Keep it here. 99 Jams, JMI.
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99 Jams, what he's talking about, come and see me. How about Party Next Door, wrapping this thing up on your Monday afternoon, getting on back to your workstation so you can get onto the house and relax and get ready for the day party coming away a little bit later on. You know it. You already know. No question asked. He's got the assignment, and he knows what to do. More's on the way as we get ready for you to come on out and, hang out with a jam session. Jackson State, Old Corn Valley,

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1: 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Ice.

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1: 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Okay. God.

0: 99 Jams, here we go. You know what that is. Barbie Doll and Hurricane Wisdom along with Chance the Rapper. Wrapping it up on your Monday afternoon. Yeah, baby. Getting that mind right before the kids get back in from school. You know, you had a little break. So now let's do what it takes. Hey, the day party is right around the corner. DJ Finesse has got you all hooked up for that. Anything you need to hear, check him out. 601-574-0997. Hey, y'all. It's going down on Friday, September 25th. Over at Hank Aaron Sports Academy, a.k.a. Smithwell Stadium. It's going to be a gigantic day party like none other. One of those day parties where you can bring a small cooler and tents. You know, most day parties, you just have to come inside and follow the rules. And you're going to follow the rules over at Hank Aaron. Don't get me wrong on that. But most places won't let you bring your own little cooler in, huh? Yeah, nor your tent. So, Southern is going to be in town on that Friday. It's going to be lots and lots of folks representing, you know, Southern. So JSU and everybody else come on through. It's going down on Friday, September 25th. They got the $20 early bird passes because, you know, the later the greater. I'm just saying, if you'd like to get your passes now, you can always contact Platinum Boy Mitch at 601-668-0160. Do what you got to do. Get your tickets with you and your crew and y'all come on through and represent your colors, baby, and make it happen on Friday, September 25th. More's in the way. 99 Jams, GMI.
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99 Jams, voila, it's magic up in here. Future T.I. wrapping this thing up. It is going to be magical come, Friday, September 11th, Lanier 833 Bulldogs 2026 homecoming.

0: coming. It's a tailgate celebration, bringing back all the alumni, all of the classes that went and attended Lanier. It goes down beginning at 7 a.m. Early morning action. Going to end at 6 p.m. because at 7 o'clock, they're going to take it over to Hughes Field. Jim Hill Tigers will be coming across town to get down with the Bulldogs. You can get your tickets at GoFan.com. And afterwards, it is going to be a after party at Trios. That's 802 North State Street. That's going to be the official after party of the Jim Hill and Lanier Bulldogs. All right, 9 p.m. Like to know more, 601-345-1283. Let's move right along as we pave way for DJ Finesse. Let's get it in. 99 Jams, JMI.
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0: Tomorrow, some of us will wake up and it will be our last day on this earth. It will be unexpected and without warning. 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

0: 99 Jams, what you know about it being true up in here? That's Bambino and Young L.A. wrapping this thing up on your Monday afternoon. Oh, it's true. JSU, Alcorn, Valley, all under one roof. Come by next Monday, August 17th. Hank Aaron Sports Academy, Smith-Will Stadium, 1200 Lakeland Drive. It's going to be live, y'all. When I tell you trash talking amongst the swack, this is where you'll need to be at. Football experience for everybody, the entire family. The little kids going to have on little bitty cheerleading outfits, and the little fellas have on their helmets and their jerseys representing Alcorn, Jackson State, and Valley. Food, fun, and music for everyone. You don't want to miss out on this one. If you'd like to know more, you can contact the chapters of JSU at 601-260-6279 or the chapter of Alcorn at 601-209. Let me see what this says. 209-0792 or Valley 601-940-7579. Come on out. Let's have a good time on next Monday, y'all. We're going to get our jam on with those swag teams. Who you with? We're going to find out. More's on the way. 99 Jams. JMI.
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0: 99 Jams, what you say about that way? We want to head that way come Friday, September 25th. Got all the details. How it's going to go down. Platinum Boy Mitch is bringing everybody from in and out of town, especially them Southern Jaguars. Going to be off in here at Lakeland Drive, 1200 to be exact. Hank Aaron Sports Academy, a big old day party where you can bring your little small coolers and your tents and come on out there and get in with it. It's going to be on from DJ Big O to the Mailman, Kanoi, and Precious Pearl. $20 early bird passes are available right, yes, R-H-E-T-T, right now. 601-668-0160. Do the do, baby, and come on through, and let's make it happen. More is coming straight at you, whether you're ready for it or not. If you have to turn your air up a little notch, do so, because it's hot on the outside. And speaking of that, if you don't have to be on the outside, please, please don't. And if you do, take a break and hydrate. More is on the way. 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

let's get the party started. 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

0: hear you, Mike Jones, bringing it on and wrapping it up as we pay way for DJ Finesse. He's got the Monday edition day party to help ease your mind. In case you had a rough day at work today, you're dealing with some issues and things that you don't understand, you know what I'm saying? That's where the man with the plan, DJ Finesse, comes in and handles the business. You're on your way home, go ahead, don't stop, get that bag of ice, put it in your cooler, ice in the cup, and turn them all the way up and mind your own business. Yeah, buddy. Hey, listen, if you want to be outside, we're asking you to please don't. It's a mandatory. It's mandatory that you take a break and hydrate if you are working on the outside. And we salute for all the hard workers out there that has to be out there in that heat doing what they do. And then some of y'all don't even want to get a job and work, but look at the common man or the common woman out there putting it down in the heat. Do what you gotta do, baby. We love you back, and just be safe and hydrate, all right? More's on the way. Checking in with Boss Man D-Lo, 99 Jams, GMI.
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0: 99 Jams, here we go. Tory Lanez talking about that love thing. How about DJ Finesse gonna show you lots of love? In case you had one of those Mondays that was really off the rocker, had a lot of work backed up on you, your day was kind of hectic, so now it's time to unwind and to ease your mind. If you are getting off work, stop by the store, get that bag of ice and put it in the cooler. Do what you do, ice in the cup and turn up and just woosah just a little bit. Finesse gonna help you out on that, all right? And then get your mind right to help your kids that homework. You know that algebra, that trigonometry, all that good old easy stuff. Yeah, that right there. I know, right? Why bring it up? Nevertheless, it's all good. It's love everywhere. Better love on your family. If you don't, oh, wow. You know what's going to happen? Nobody else will. T.I., Mike Clark Jr., and Moneybagg Yo all on the way. Enjoy the latter part of your Monday. 99 Jams, JMI.
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a great weekend. Let's get this thing activated. Go ahead and grab you one of them Stella Artois. Make sure it's in the fridge right now. So next hour, when we get those birthdays together, you can take a drink, a sip, a shot, or whatever. However you like to do it, so we can celebrate everybody doing their birthdays on the day. A lot of stuff to talk about. We got the Jam event coming to town. You got the Platinum Boy Mitch Day Party. It's on its way. Of course, it is just around the corner. I'm talking swag football and, yes, high school football. That means homecomings, a lot of parties, a lot of great tailgates. Events, man, the city about to be bananas. I can't wait. Ain't nothing like it. All right, coming up, I got Future Chris Brown, and I'm hitting you with that jig season on the way. And of course, I got some birthday shout outs next hour, getting those votes in for the Fat Five at 8, and so much more. Turn those radios on up. We're your big station with 99 Jams. What up? This is DJ Finesse, and man, McDonald's just

0: 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Or maybe even when you're out late on the weekend. 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

0: It's called Never End, wrapping up another Power Jam. All right, man, it is 10 away from that 5 o'clock hour. Almost time to check out of that J-O-B. Stop looking at the clock, baby. You'll be out of there in a few minutes. And if you got to get on out of there and let your car warm up a little bit, because, you know, sometimes that thing is cut off on you. If it don't do what it do, and you got to ride with the windows down because the air ain't working, I want you to leave work, and I want you to put this address into your navigation on your phone. 1860 East County Line Road. That's going to take you to my folks over there at Ridgeland Mitsubishi. Tell them you want to trade that thing in. They're going to give you top dollar for that. Plus, they're going to get you riding in something brand new for $399 a month, even if your credit ain't A1. Now, I'm telling you, they got zero down. They got all types of deals over there. Stop waiting. Stop playing. Ridgeland Mitsubishi is the spot. Home of Just Do the Deal, Steve. Go see him right now and get riding today with something real fresh, all right? If you need some more info, you can always hit them up at 601-896-0929. Just make sure you tell them DJ Finesse sent you so they'll know you're my people and they're going to look out for you, all right?
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0: 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It's Beyonce, Kyle Butter B, wrapping up another Power Jam. All right, baby, Swag football fans, it is that time of year again, and we're going to get together on Monday, August 17th, over at Hank Aaron Sports Academy, a.k.a. Smithwill Stadium. It is Jam, Jackson State, Alcorn, and Mississippi Valley, the big Rep Your Team event. Now, it's going to start at 5:30 and go to 8 o'clock, so it's early. Come out and represent your team. You got food, fun, music, and fellowship for the entire family, man. Come on out and get this action going. Of course, I am the I Love All Day, Every Day. And you already know this is the football experience before the big games kick off. So get ready. Monday, August 17th is going down. Smithwill Stadium, a.k.a. the Hank Aaron Sports Academy. Coming your way, another 20-minute Power Jam in just a little bit. I got joints from Glorilla, some Drake. Hit you with that Meek Mill and Chris Brown, too, baby. So keep it locked with 99 Jams.
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0: know we're going to turn up, man. 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All right, you heard me. Squirt Kelly and friends, because we got some special guests going to be there. 440 Jackson, Sunday, September the 6th. 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Hey, sections are available. You already know this thing gonna sell out. My man Squirt Kelly live in the city. Get ready for him, all right? Coming up, I got joints and float. How about some Dave and Tim's and Omarion on the way? So keep it locked.
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let's get the party started. See you at the bar, you was hardly talking. That's when I knew that your heart was scarring. Friends to lovers need a part to star in. Like, wait, babe, let me ask.

0: of Friday, September 25th, Jackson State plays Southern. I got details on that coming up, so keep it locked.
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